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I like a bit of a cabal. I don't solicit his letters. I plumb him. Grab

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0: New from the revivalists, Heart Stop. We heard from Grantley Buffalo, Mockingbirds, and Tank and the Bangas, Move, featuring Lucky Day on WNRN. Coming up at the start of the hour, we'll hear from Norah Jones and the latest single from Alex Amen. And I've got Sun Volt next on WNRN.
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0: Stone Over Water is new from Death Cab for Cutie, and Big Thief with Shark Smile was before that on WNRN. 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
0: Good afternoon, it's Zoe on WNRN. Our theme of the week is Dead Air 5. It's coming up this Saturday, and we're going to take a look back at Dead Air 3 coming up in just a little bit. But before that, we're going to hear some new music from Yard Act. This is New Beginnings.

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1: 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We've got just one more week until the new Linda Linda's album comes out called Gotta Get Out. It features this song, Burning Out, on WNRN.

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0: 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And we heard Commonwealth Music out of Castlewood, Virginia, 49 Winchester. Pardon Me came out earlier this year on their Change Plans album. 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We got 23 Commonwealth bands doing 23 Grateful Dead-related tunes. A new night, a new lineup. It's all happening this Saturday. Jefferson Center in Roanoke was supposed to happen back in January, but had to be postponed because of the weather. But we're looking forward to doing a summertime Dead Air concert. And Roanoke, Dark Star City, is the location this time around. 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It's been a very special night in Charlottesville for Dead Air 1. We were in Lynchburg for Dead Air 2. We did a virtual one during the pandemic, 2.4 we called it. And there was the third edition was in Richmond, fourth edition was in Norfolk, and now it's Roanoke's turn. This Saturday, Jefferson Center. Hope you can be there. 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
0: Opera on the James, kicking off their 22nd season of bringing the opera to Lynchburg. Opera on the James season kicks off with Magic, Mischief, and Mozart on October 18th. And includes Mozart's The Magic Flute on November 6th and 8th, and Handel's The Messiah Sing-Along on November 29th. Tickets are at operaonthejames.org.
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0: Commonwealth dates as of yet, but October 5th and 6th at the 930 Club. I've got a live track coming up for you in less than an hour on Live at 5. As Dead Air 5 week continues, we'll play Hot Pants for you tonight that played at Dead Air 4. We're highlighting past Dead Air performances in anticipation of Dead Air 5 this Saturday at the Jefferson Center in Roanoke. 23 Commonwealth bands doing 23 Grateful Dead-related tunes. 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
0: Coming up, a performance from Dead Air 2, and we'll also hear from an artist that's celebrating WNRN's 30th anniversary with the show in Charlottesville in a couple of weeks. Right now, let's hear another Dead Air 5 artist. John Robert is from Edinburgh, Virginia. You can learn more about him at johnrobert.us. And before he plays at Iron Blossom in Richmond in September, he's going to be joining us for Dead Air 5 this Saturday in Roanoke at the Jefferson Center. Get those tickets. Again, the address, say it with me now, all together, WNRN.org/deadair.

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1: His latest album is called Over Before You Know It, and you will hear that song, Why, Why, Why. Plus, we've got a brother and sister duo from Philadelphia who are school teachers during the day, but musicians on summer break. It's Sam and Louise Sullivan. Plus another new track from Biba Doobie's forthcoming album, Pylon. And we'll go into the archives for a performance from Adrian Quesada. That's coming up on today's World Cafe.
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1: Welcome one, welcome all. I am Kaleo. It's World Cafe. I often say root for Michigander. Jason Singer, yes, the former Michigan native who now calls Nashville home, is just a great songwriter, but also a great spirit and a great soul. And he does up-tempo indie pop so well, but it was a very nice surprise to hear this song from his latest record, Over Before You Know It, called Why, Why, Why, that feels more mid-tempo ballady. Stretching out a little bit, it's Michigander with new music. If I

0: My affection for that song continues to grow as the years go on. Cranberries with Dreams. Coming up live from the archives, featuring two performances from the ridiculously talented producer and musician Adrian Quesada. That's next on World Cafe.
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0: Live from the archives, it's World Cafe. Hey, I'm Kaleo. Chance for us to pull out some live recordings from bands and artists who have visited over the last 35 years. And we've got two featuring Adrian Quesada, the multi-instrumentalist and producer, and savant in some ways. The guy knows more about music, or has forgotten more about music than most of us will ever know. We start with his band out of Austin, Texas, Black Pumas. This is from their most recent visit to the cafe in 2024. It's More Than a Love Song.
5: 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Black Pumas. Can we get down, T-Boys?